0: Transylvania. 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
2: 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She brings me in a piece. I take her out to fancy restaurants. She takes the sadness out of me. I make her cards on her birthday. 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I take her water when she's thirsty.

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